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0: catch up with Mikey soon to talk all about the brand new Halo game, which is an old game that they've remade, and also the latest drop for if you're into wrestling and wrestling video games. They've just added two characters that you're going to be really excited about.
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0: 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Plus an educational lesson when it comes to scroll stoppers, and all psychopaths do this when they get new things. We're going to talk to you all about that this Sunday when you wake up from 8 here at 91.1 Hot FM Sunday Brunch. 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